Let's start off the hour at Carmel by the Sea. Pianist Errol Garner and his trio from the classic release Concert by the Sea. This is the version revisited and remixed with the help of Jerry Allen. Here with The Nearness of You, Errol Garner.

John Batiste at the piano from his recent release Beethoven Blues, and their music of Beethoven interpreted by John Batiste, Fiorlis. Well, hi there, I'm Scott Hanley here with Jazz on Her Weekend. Turning next to sounds from the group Jazz Sabbath, led by keyboardist Adam Wakeman, the son of Rick Wakeman from the band Yes. Here from this recent release called the 1968 tapes, this is Spiral Architect.

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Marcus Miller, whose bass sound has been featured on more than 500 recordings, returns to the MIM for two shows on May 17th. Jamaican pianist Monty Alexander incorporates the island sound of his homeland with swingin' jazz for one unforgettable night on May 26th. International vocal sensation Stella Cole brings classic standards to life with her elegance and charm on Wednesday night, May 27th. Check out who's coming to play at the MIM. 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

Eddie Jefferson and So What from the 1968 release called Body and Soul, and that was the Miles Davis tune, So What, with his lyrics added in, Eddie Jefferson. Dave Burns on trumpet, James Moody on flute and sax, Barry Harris at the piano, also on the rhythm section, Steve Davis bass, and Bill English at the drums. Eddie Jefferson, originally from Pittsburgh, as is drummer Roger Humphreys. His big band date from a few years back called Don't Give Up had the tune we just heard there, Girl Talk, the Roger Humphreys Big Band. Drummer Roger Humphreys, who was also featured on the album by Horace Silver, Song for My Father, and that's him playing drums on most of the tracks on it. Sounds of Jazz continue here with trombonist Conrad Herwig, the trombonist, with his Latin side of McCoy Tyner release, and from it here is Fly with the Wind.

Howard Alden is best known for his guitar work. A self-taught artist, he cites Django Reinhardt and Barney Kessel among his influences. His big break came in the early 1980s, when Joe Williams and Woody Herman discovered him. Howard Alden has worked with Dick Hyman, Benny Carter, and more. He's recorded more than 30 albums as a leader. Hear the music of Howard Alden on Jazz PHX on KJZZ 91.5 HD2, Phoenix.

Bill Charlap at the piano from his recent trio date called And Then Again, and the beautiful I Don't Stand a Ghost of a Chance with You. The Bill Charlap Trio. Scott Hanley here with Jazz on Your Weekend. Sounds up next from Itetsu Nusuda at the piano, joined by vibraphonist Dan Neville from this recent release called Tailwind. The tune is Eros Kon Mison. Itetsu Nusuda.

Zakai Curtis on piano from his release Cubop Lives, and they're the tune Earl. Scott Hanley here with Jazz on Your Weekend, wrapping it up here with the Slide Hampton Octet. Amazing arrangements here. This is the Randy Weston tune High Fly from the release Sister Salvation. The Slide Hampton Octet. 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

Saxophonist Corey Weeds with drummer Jeff Hamilton and his trio, featuring Tamir Hendelman on piano and the tune Blue Daniel. Corey Weeds and the Jeff Hamilton Trio. I'm Scott Hanley. These are Sounds of Jazz on our weekend. Music up next from vocalist Rosanna Vitro from her release called Thoughts of Bill Evans. Here with Alan Farnham on piano, and this is In April. Vocalist Rosanna Vitro.

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That tune is called Backbeat. That is Jerry Mulligan and Johnny Hodges. That's done for the Verve record label. Record producer Norman Granz on his Verve record label back in the 1950s would periodically put different generations of musicians together for some pairings that were unexpected and often a lot of fun. Here, Jerry Mulligan on baritone sax, Johnny Hodges on alto. I think also somewhere on here, on the album, they actually traded horns too, with Claude Williamson at the piano, Buddy Clark on bass, and Mel Lewis at the drums. The tune Backbeat, Jerry Mulligan and Johnny Hodges. You're listening to Jazz on the Weekend. Sounds up next, music of Sade, done here by Bill Kwan from his release No Ordinary Love, and this is Jezebel.

Louis Bellson has several claims to fame. He pioneered the use of two bass drums during his performances. He was married to Pearl Bailey. And during his career, which spanned from the early 1930s to 2009, he made the second most visits by an entertainer to the White House. He worked in big bands led by Benny Goodman and Duke Ellington. He made more than 70 albums as a leader or co-leader. Hear the music of Louis Bellson on Jazz PHX on KJZZ 91.5 HD2, Phoenix.

Veteran saxophonist Bill Easley from his release Diversitonic with Kyle Kohler at the organ, and they're with When Lights Are Low. Bill Easley on tenor sax. I'm Scott Hanley here with Jazz on Your Weekend. Delighted to share sounds old and new with you here, turning to something from the Dave Brubeck Quartet called Ballads with Paul Desmond at the alto sax, and this is Nostalgia de Mexico, the Dave Brubeck Quartet.

Ella Fitzgerald from a wonderful set called Daydream, the best of the Duke Ellington songbook, and I got it bad, and that ain't good. Ella Fitzgerald. Up next at the piano, it's Vince Guaraldi from the definitive Vince Guaraldi collection. Here's The Girl from Ipanema.

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A delightful album done by Gary Burton there with Back Home Again in Indiana from his release For Hemp, Red, Bags, and Cal. Here with Russell Malone joining on guitar, Gary Burton at The Vibes and Indiana. I'm Scott Hanley here with Jazz on Your Weekend. Sounds up next from Diane Reeves from her release Quiet After the Storm. A lovely rendition here of In a Sentimental Mood. Sounds of Ellington from Diane Reeves on Weekend Jazz.

This is Jazz in Phoenix, 91.5 HD2 and jazzphx.org. I'm Michelle Robbins. Pianist Red Garland was known for his important work with Miles Davis's first great quintet, where he helped popularize the block chord style of playing. He also had a short-lived career as a welterweight boxer and played an exhibition match with Sugar Ray Robinson. He played on most of Davis's albums for prestige before branching out on his own as a leader. Altogether, Garland led 19 recording sessions for prestige and 25 for Fantasy Records. Hear classic artists like Red Garland 24 hours a day at jazzphx.org.

Houston Person at the Tender Sacks on Our Love is Here to Stay. The 1998 release called My Romance also features Richard Wyans at the piano and Kenny Washington on drums. Houston Person. Before that, a collaboration called Black Pearl from saxophonist Donald Harrison and trumpeter Terrence Blanchard, and we heard the tune Infinite Heart. Donald Harrison and Terrence Blanchard. You're listening to Sounds of Jazz on our weekend. I'm Scott Hanley, and up next, it's flutist and sometimes pianist and composer Gaia Schell. From her recent release called In Your Own Sweet Way, this is Foreo Rain from Gaia Schell.

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Oh, that's so nice. Gene Harris at the piano from his release Listen Here on the Concord record label. Ron Eshte on guitar. The tune, Lullaby. Gene Harris at the piano. I'm Scott Hanley here with Jazz on our weekend, turning next to trumpeter Chet Baker from the Art of the Ballad release. And from it, here is Indian Summer. Chet Baker on Weekend Jazz.

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again, and only last year, everything seemed so sure. Now life is awful again, a trough full of hearts could only be a bore.

McCoy Tyner at the piano, John Coltrane on tenor sax, Johnny Hartman on the vocal of Billy Strayhorn's Lush Life. From the Impulse Records release from the early 60s, John Coltrane and Johnny Hartman. Scott Adley here with Jazz on our weekend, turning next to internet star and great pianist Emmett Cohen. From the release Future Stride, here's Dardanella.

trumpeter Blue Mitchell from his release Boss Horn from 1966. A remarkable date on the Blue Note record label at the time. Duke Pearson, the pianist, was also artist and repertoire director for Blue Note Records, and he did all the arrangements for this with this nice little small, almost big band, with reeds provided by Jerry Dojin, Junior Cook, and Pepper Adams, Julian Priester on trombone, and Blue Mitchell, of course, at the trumpet. There with Tones for Joan's Bones, which was written by the young pianist on the date, Chick Corea. Blue Mitchell from his release Boss Horn. I'm Scott Hanley, delighted to share Sounds of Jazz with you here on the weekend, including this one from saxophonist Eric Alexander with pianist Harold Mayburn. It's actually Harold Mayburn's date, recorded not too long before he passed. The album is called The Iron Man, Live at Smoke, and they bring us On a Clear Day, You Can See Forever. Harold Mayburn and Eric Alexander on Weekend Jazz.

He led one of the hottest big bands in history. Clarinetist, saxophonist, and bandleader Woody Herman was a jazz giant whose sound evolved with the times. Born in Milwaukee in 1913, he started as a child vaudeville star, but by the 30s, he was swinging hard with his own band, The Herd. His hit, Woodchopper's Ball, sold over 1 million records and became a big band classic. Unlike most band leaders, Herman never stood still. He led 4 herds across 4 decades, embracing swing, bebop, and even jazz fusion. He discovered and launched careers for future legends like Stan Getz, Zoot Sims, and Bill Chase. Woody earned a Grammy in 1973 and played into his 70s, keeping the big band flame alive long after the swing era faded. Swing with Woody Herman on your 24/7 worldwide jazz connection, jazzphx.org.

Ronnie Ben-Hur on guitar and Love Letters from his release of the same name. Before that, Jimmy Smith, the organist, not to be confused with Jimmy Smith, the organist. The Jimmy Smith we heard was J-I-M-M-I-E, but here he was doing music associated with Jimmy Smith, J-I-M-M-Y. I Got My Mojo, we heard, was J-I-M-M-I-E, but here he was doing music associated with Jimmy Smith, J-I-M-M-Y. I Got My

It was just one of those things, just one of those craziest flings, one of those bells that now and then rings, just one of those things. It was just one of those nights, just one of those fabulous flights, a trip to the moon on gossamer wings.

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The Airmen of Note, featuring Branford Marsalis on tenor sax, from a 2019 recording there, the tune The Mix-Up, The Airmen of Note. Up next, Jack McDuff with kind of an up-tempo rendition of Errol Garner's Misty. Jack McDuff at the organ.

Beverly Church Hogan and Stuck in a Dream from her release Can't Get Out of This Mood. That was Graham Dechter on guitar. Continue on here with Jay Hogard at The Vibes, joined by Jerry Allen on piano. The tune is Aguacate.

That's pianist Bob Alberti and his quartet from the album Everything I Love. Harry Allen on tenor sax with pianist Bob Alberti, who started out in New York City, studied with Teddy Wilson, and then went out to the West Coast, where he ended up in Hollywood for decades, working on a lot of great television shows back in the day, including a lot with Bob Hope and also with Stephen Eady. Bob Alberti, these days living in South Carolina. I'm Scott Hanley. You're listening to Sounds of Jazz on the Weekend with trombonist Steve Touré up next from his release called Sonia's. It's a fairly recent one here with Ron Blake on tenor sax, Nicholas Payton on trumpet, and All the Things You Are. Steve Touré on trombone on Weekend Jazz.

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Coming to the Nash in downtown Phoenix, step into an unforgettable evening with vocalist Sandra Bassett as she brings her signature blend of timeless jazz, soulful grooves, and captivating stage presence to the Nash on Saturday night, May 16th. Join the Desert City Jazz Ensemble under the direction of Mary Petrick for a special big band matinee Sunday afternoon, May 17th at 3, followed by the Sunday Jam session at 6, led by guitarist Stan Sorensen. Check out who's playing at the Nash. Visit our online events calendar at jazzphx.org.

That was a big hit for Bobby Darin back in the day. Beyond the Sea, the Mason Embry Trio there with Swingin' on a Star. The Mason Embry Trio. Before that, saxophonist David Fathead Newman from a recording done in 1996 called Under a Woodstock Moon, and that was the title track. David Fathead Newman on tenor sax, David Leonhardt piano, and at the vibes, that was Brian Carrot. We continue on with Sounds of Jazz here, a fairly recent one from pianist Shami Royston. The album is called Beautiful Liar, with Josh Evans featured here on trumpet. The tune is Precious Lullaby. Shami Royston on Weekend Jazz.

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1: She bent time, reimagined melody, and made every note her own. Betty Carter wasn't just a jazz singer. She was a master improviser and a pioneer of vocal freedom. Carter got her big break with Lionel Hampton's band when she was only 16. She went on to record with Miles Davis and Ray Charles, who famously duetted with her on Baby, It's Cold Outside. But Betty Carter wasn't content with stardom. She demanded artistic control. In the 70s, when major labels passed her by, she launched her own. She mentored young talents like Benny Green and Lewis Nash, turning her bands into jazz schools. A 1997 NEA Jazz Master and Grammy winner, Betty Carter was uncompromising, inventive, and unforgettable. Hear Betty Carter on your home for jazz 24/7, Jazz.

a tune that was stock and trade for the Art Blakey Jazz Messengers, written by Wayne Shorter. It's called One by One, from the release This Time, The Dream's on Me. That was Bill Harris on tenor sax, Paul Mazzio at the trumpet. Scott Hanley here with Jazz on Your Weekend. To the early 1950s we now go with Amma Jamal, and featuring also Ray Crawford on guitar with That Old Devil Moon. Amma Jamal on Weekend Jazz.

Michelle Lordy with The Lamp Is Low. Larry McKenna on tenor sax, Jay Webb on trumpet. Let's continue on here with Sounds of Piano from Ray Bryant. This is Cubano Chant.

Wes Montgomery on guitar and Sounds of Indianapolis, really. Mel Ryan at the organ with Paul Parker on drums from a collection called The Best of Wes Montgomery, and that was yesterday's. Music from decades ago. I'm Scott Hanley here with Jazz on Your Weekend with something much newer. It's just from the last year. Tetsu Nasuda, the pianist. His latest is called Tailwind with Dan Neville on vibes. And the tune is La Madrugada. Tetsu Nasuda.

Bassist Doug Watkins passed away in 1962 at the age of 27. He had a short life, yet he still made a mark on the genre. He was one of the original members of the Jazz Messengers. He worked with Hank Mobley, Charles Mingus, and more. He made two albums as a leader, both of which are highly sought after collector's items. Hear the music of Doug Watkins on Jazz PHX on KJZZ 91.5 HD2, Phoenix.

Andre Previn at the piano from a recording done in 2000, was released in 2001. Andre Previn live at the Jazz Standard in New York with David Fink on bass, and they're doing Duke Ellington's Come Sunday. Andre Previn. Before that, Dream Session, the band, the All-Stars play Miles Davis classics with Nicholas Payton trumpet, Benny Golson on tenor sax, and also George Coleman on tenor sax, and they brought us So What? Dream Session. I'm Scott Hanley here with Jazz on Your Weekend, turning next to two legendary saxophonists out of the Philadelphia scene, Bootsy Barnes and Larry McKenna. Hear from their release, The More I See You, with Lucas Brown at the organ, the tune For Minors Only.

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1: 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I'm Michelle Robbins. When Jimmy Ponder was a young boy, he picked up the guitar his brother left behind when he joined the Marines and started practicing, sometimes up to 6 or more hours a day, to the jazz he heard on the radio. When he was 16, he sat in with organ player Charles Erlin, who offered him a job, but Jimmy waited until he graduated high school to join the band. He also played in Lou Donaldson's Soul Jazz Band. Jimmy had the chance to play for his idol, Wes Montgomery, who told everyone that Jimmy Ponder was his musical legacy. Hear classic artists like Jimmy Ponder 24 hours a day at jazzphx.org.

Todd Zinberg, the drummer, from his release An Afternoon in Selwood with Michael Gotts on piano, and that was On Green Dolphin Street, a tune from the motion picture On Green Dolphin Street by Bronislaw Kaper, the song was. Todd Zinberg at the drums. I'm Scott Hanley here with Jazz on Your Weekend with music up next from David Garfield at the piano from his release from about a year and a half ago, 2 years ago, called Jazz Outside the Box. Tom Scott joins here on tenor sax and Stolen Moments. David Garfield on Weekend Jazz.

At the vocal, that is John A. Kendrick from her release Flying, and the tune was Fallen. John A. Kendrick. Up next, Mike Hatchard and Herbie Flowers on piano and bass, respectively, from their release from 1998 called The Business. Here's Tangerine.

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It's a new one from John Whitney off of his CD release called Nola's Tune. And the piece, Call Me Irresponsible. Well, okay. I'm Chuck Levins, welcoming you to the Jazz Living Room. Thank you so much for being there with me today. I think you're really going to enjoy it, really. So join me. It's going to be great. Got Paul Desmond coming up this hour. Cecile McLaurin-Salvant, Nobuki Takamine, Robert Moore, and the Jazz at Lincoln Center Orchestra, Brent Jensen, and the Stockton Helbing Quartet, all coming up. But we're going to have one now from the Roots of Ray. That's Margot Ray featuring Justo Almario on tenor sax. It is the piece that was, I think, originally made most famous, originally by Ella, I think. Yeah. Well, and then Frank and all those guys. But anyway, from the Roots of Ray, Margot Ray with Angel Eyes.

George Mraz was a bassist who enjoyed a long and stellar career. Born in Czechoslovakia, he fell in love with jazz after hearing Louis Armstrong on the radio. He moved to the United States in 1968. During his career, he worked with Oscar Peterson, Pepper Adams, Stan Getz, Chet Baker, and many others. He made nearly a dozen albums as a leader. Hear the music of George Mraz on Jazz PHX on KJZZ 91.5 HD2, Phoenix.

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1: 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The MIM Music Theater presents your favorites and new discoveries in the month of May. Marcus Miller, whose bass sound has been featured on more than 500 recordings, returns to the MIM for two shows on May 17th. Jamaican pianist Monty Alexander incorporates the island sound of his homeland with swingin' jazz for one unforgettable night on May 26th. Jamaican pianist Monty Alexander incorporates the island sound of his homeland with swingin' jazz for one unforgettable night.

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It's off of this CD called The Sound of a Dry Martini, a phrase that was often assigned to the sound of Paul Desmond. But that was Brent Jensen and the song Alice in Wonderland. Yeah, Brent Jensen. The Jazz at Lincoln Center Orchestra ahead of that with the song Very Early from Handful of Keys. Joey Alexander there on piano, the song Very Early. Robert Moore did Swan Blues, featuring Willie Mathis on tenor sax, John Moak on trombone, from the album Out of My Soul, Swan Blues, Robert Moore. Tobuki Takaman did Underground Theme Song. I love it. That's off of a release called Three Wishes. Nobuki there is on guitar. Yeah, I'm Chuck Levins, and I got the Stockton Helbing Quintet for you. This is off of Handprints. Stockton Helbing on drums, David Lowne on tenor sax, with the song called Try Again.

Wow. Just a nice, nice version of that. Stolen Moments, of course, the song. It was off of a release called Straight Blues. That was Eddie Lockjaw Davis with his version of Stolen Moments. Great band. Just terrific. Really, really. Wow. It's a great welcome to the Jazz Living Room, too. And I do welcome you. Coffee's great. Music is even better. And, wow, we got some great stuff for you. Bobby Short coming up. Ella Fitzgerald, Ken Paplowski, Kurt Elling, Bud Johnson, the Nathan Brown Trio, and Anthony E. Nelson Jr. for you. We're going to get started off with something off of the film soundtrack to Paradise Blue. Orbert Davis with the song Shine.

Howard Alden is best known for his guitar work. A self-taught artist, he cites Django Reinhardt and Barney Kessel among his influences. His big break came in the early 1980s, when Joe Williams and Woody Herman discovered him. Howard Alden has worked with Dick Hyman, Benny Carter, and more. He's recorded more than 30 albums as a leader. Hear the music of Howard Alden on Jazz PHX on KJZZ 91.5 HD2, Phoenix.

From Live at Sardi's, Ella Fitzgerald and the Angels Sing. Wow, what a great recording. Bobby Short ahead of that with Moat and Swing and You're Driving Me Crazy from Cafe Carlisle, 30 years celebrating. Going to go now to Ken Poplowski.

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Invite us to begin the day. Something happened.

Just a Little Lovin'. Oh, that's the song. Yeah, that's the Nathan Brown Trio doing Just a Little Lovin'. That's off of This Is the Moment. Nathan Brown is on bass. Felix Lemmerly on guitar on that. Just a Little Lovin'. Wow. Bud Johnson before that with Blue Lou from Bud Johnson and the Four Brass Giants. Bud on tenor. Clark Terry on trumpet on that. And vocalist Kurt Elling from The Gates with After the Love Has Gone. And Ken Paplowski did Peps from the release In Search Of. Peps, there you go. Well, it sounds like a candy, you know? Yeah, well. Anyway, I'm Chuck Levins, and I've got something now from Anthony E. Nelson Jr. This is nice. It's off of Tenor for Two. Anthony's on tenor sax, Oscar Perez on piano, and their take on The Very Thought of You.

Hey friends, Chuck Lovins here. Welcome. Got one from John Wirtz to start off the hour. He's on piano from the release Tourist, the song Watching the World Wake Up.

And I Only Want to Be with You. Recognize the song? Yeah. Oh, that is a group. They call themselves Hart, Scone, and Albin. That's John Hart on guitar, Adam Scone on organ, and Rudy Albin on drums. From their release called Leading the British Invasion, with the song I Only Want to Be with You. Yeah, that there's been a few things I've played off of it that didn't really seem like they were British Invasion kinds of songs, but that definitely is. Oh, yeah. Well, I'm Chuck Lovins. Welcome to the Jazz Living Room, where we have some interesting adventures kind of all over the place. Really great coffee. And, just love it. Got Bobby Hutcherson coming up, Joshua Breakstone, Hank Crawford, Jimmy McGriff, Bruce Harris, Duke Jordan, Doug Webb, Stephanie Patton, and Jay Hogard as well. And as I said, we got Bobby Hutcherson coming up. This is off of Components, James Spaulding on flute, Herbie Hancock on piano. This is such a great song and such a great version of it, these three. Oh yeah, Little Bee's Poem.

Louis Belson has several claims to fame. He pioneered the use of two bass drums during his performances. He was married to Pearl Bailey. And during his career, which spanned from the early 1930s to 2009, he made the second most visits by an entertainer to the White House. He worked in big bands led by Benny Goodman and Duke Ellington. He made more than 70 albums as a leader or co-leader. Hear the music of Louis Belson on Jazz PHX on KJZZ 91.5 HD2, Phoenix.

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I'm Michelle Robbins. Pianist Red Garland was known for his important work with Miles Davis's first great quintet, where he helped popularize the block chord style of playing. He also had a short-lived career as a welterweight boxer and played an exhibition match with Sugar Ray Robinson. He played on most of Davis's albums for prestige before branching out on his own as a leader. Altogether, Garland led 19 recording sessions for prestige and 25 for Fantasy Records. Hear classic artists like Red Garland 24 hours a day at jazzphx.org.

Stephanie Patton there from A Breath of Spring. A song called That's Love. Well, yeah. Doug Webb before that from Back East with Peter Zach on piano did Vivo Sojando. And Duke Jordan with Flight to Denmark, title track to Duke's release. Bruce Harris did a piece called Do You Lie? Well, that's off of his Beginnings release. He was on trumpet. Chuck Levin's here, going to wrap up the hour with some Jay Hogard for you. This is off of Swing 'Em Gates, James Wideman on piano on this with Jay. And, of course, he's on Vibes with Shiny Stockings.

Zoot Sims and Bones for Zoot. That featured Russ Freeman on piano. It's off of an album called From Annie Ross and Zoot Sims, A Gasser. I love it. Oh, my goodness. So much fun right here in the jazz living room. Yeah. Jody Prosnick coming up. Teddy Wilson, Wes Montgomery, Grant Stewart, Cal Jader, Scott Hamilton, and Rodney Jones. All happening this hour. Yeah. And, let's see here. Got Eric Hargett to start off this set. He's on baritone sax. I once was at a Maynard Ferguson show where they referred to the tenor saxophone as the devil's instrument and the baritone sax as God's instrument. I've always thought that was quite a thing. Baritone seems like such a playful, fun instrument, and it sounds that way to me, at least. Eric Hargett on baritone from Steppin' Up. It's the title track. Features Joey DeFrancesco on the organ.

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a real pleasure to be able to play him. I tell you, that Body and Soul, that version featured George DeVivier on bass, but that was Teddy Wilson. Oh, yeah, there you go, for sure. Chuck Levins here. Going to go now to West Montgomery, a live recording done in Paris featuring Harold Mayburn on piano. It is The Girl Next Door.

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1: 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Clarinetist, saxophonist, and bandleader Woody Herman was a jazz giant whose sound evolved with the times. Born in Milwaukee in 1913, he started as a child vaudeville star, but by the 30s, he was swinging hard with his own band, The Herd. His hit, Woodchopper's Ball, sold over a million records and became a big band classic. Unlike most band leaders, Herman never stood still. He led four herds across four decades, embracing swing, bebop, and even jazz fusion. 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Woody earned a Grammy in 1973 and played into his 70s, keeping the big band flame alive long after the swing era faded. Swing with Woody Herman on your 24/7 worldwide jazz connection, jazzphx.org.

From that Live at Pyatt Hall release with Rossano Sportello on piano, Scott Hamilton, and the song You Do Something to Me. Wow, yeah. Cal Jader before that with Manuel's Mambo from original jazz classics, Manuel Duran on piano there with Cal. Grant Stewart from Roll On did Do You Know What It Means to Miss New Orleans. He was on tenor. And Wes Montgomery from a live recording done in Paris with Harold Mayburn on piano. It was Wes with The Girl Next Door. Yeah, I love it. Chuck Lovins here. Going to wrap up the hour with Rodney Jones. This is off of A Thousand Small Things. He's on guitar. Donald Harrison on alto. And it's Rodney Jones with Island Wind.

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Music from the legendary Lester Young, recorded in Washington, D.C. in 1956, Pennies from Heaven. Good morning. Welcome to Morning Jazz. My name is Kate Borger, and this hour I have some fabulous jazz for you, including music from Carmen McRae, Kathy Cozens, Don Grolnick, and Hank Mobley. Right now, we're going to Tierney Sutton with a classic tune from her album Paris Sessions. This is Body and Soul.

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Music from Bruce Harris, the album Sound of You, and the song You're Lucky to Me. Before that, we heard a version of Body and Soul from vocalist Tierney Sutton. And we have another great vocalist coming up next here on Morning Jazz. Good morning to you. I'm Kate Borger, and I'm delighted that you chose jazz today. Thanks for being there. Let's go to the album Diva now from Carmen McRae, and a song that's just been recorded through many decades. Here's a version of I Only Have Eyes for You from Carmen McRae.

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1: 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Coming to the Nash in downtown Phoenix, step into an unforgettable evening with vocalist Sandra Bassett as she brings her signature blend of timeless jazz, soulful grooves, and captivating stage presence to the Nash on Saturday night, May 16th. 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

fascinate me so. What a wonderful thing to say to someone, right? And that was from the singer Kathy Kozin's album, The Space Between. Tamir Handelman was on piano. Before that, we heard from the bass

Alan Hurt with The Long Goodbye. I'm Kate Borger. I'm so glad to be here this morning and every morning for Morning Jazz. And right now we're going to the song called Midnight, Medianoche, from an album called Medianoche, from the keyboardist Don Grolnick.

You just heard the sound of two extraordinary guitarists, Jillian Lage and Bill Frisell, from the album View with a Room, that was called Echo. And before that, we heard Medianoche from Don Grolnick. Kate Borger here for Morning Jazz. Thanks for tuning in. Let's go now to Hank Mobley on alto sax and Bill Hardman on trumpet and the wonderful tune from the American Musical Theater, Falling in Love with Love.

Good morning and welcome to a new hour of Morning Jazz. Getting us started, Jocelyn Gould on guitar from her album Elegant Traveler. We're going to hear a song called In a Daydream. Jocelyn Gould on guitar, Michael Deese on trombone.

September Song. What a gorgeous piece of songwriting from Kurt Vile. And there, a version from the great Art Tatum on piano with Harry Sweets Edison on trumpet. I'm Kate Borger with you for more music, more jazz on Morning Jazz. And I want to thank you so much for tuning in today and let you know what's coming up this hour. Let's see, Steve Turay, Jay Leonhart, Corey Weeds, Charlie Hayden, Shirley Horn, and Warren Vache on this hour. Right now we're going to a classic tune from the album The Song Is You. The singer is Matt Barber. The song is Moon River.

She bent time, reimagined melody, and made every note her own. Betty Carter wasn't just a jazz singer. She was a master improviser and a pioneer of vocal freedom. Carter got her big break with Lionel Hampton's band when she was only 16. She went on to record with Miles Davis and Ray Charles, who famously duetted with her on Baby, It's Cold Outside. But Betty Carter wasn't content with stardom. She demanded artistic control. In the 70s, when major labels passed her by, she launched her own. She mentored young talents like Benny Green and Lewis Nash, turning her bands into jazz schools. A 1997 NEA Jazz Master and Grammy winner, Betty Carter was uncompromising, inventive, and unforgettable. Hear Betty Carter on your home for jazz 24/7, jazzphx.com.

When I think of that song, Smoke Gets in Your Eyes, I don't think of trombone, but really, Steve Turay makes it work, you know? Steve Turay from the album Generations here on Morning Jazz. Before that, it was Thomas Linger and a song called Can't Say It. I'm Kate Borger with you on Morning Jazz, going to Jay Leonhardt on bass, Ted Rosenthal on piano, and Joe Cohen on guitar now for the song called Take Four.

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Bassist Doug Watkins passed away in 1962 at the age of 27. He had a short life, yet he still made a mark on the genre. He was one of the original members of the Jazz Messengers. He worked with Hank Mobley, Charles Mingus, and more. He made two albums as a leader, both of which are highly sought after collector's items. Hear the music of Doug Watkins on Jazz PHX on KJZZ 91.5 HD2, Phoenix.

Off of the release, It's Easy to Remember, we heard the title track from the Corey Weeds Quintet. My name is Kate Borger, and I come to you each weekday morning on Morning Jazz. And as always, I am very grateful that you are along for the ride. We have music from Shirley Horn coming up shortly, also Warren Vache and Bill Sharlup. But first, we're going to the bassist, band leader, composer, Charlie Hayden from the Quartet West album. The pianist here is Alan Broadbent, and the song is Hermitage.

My rule is you can never hear too many Gershwin songs in the morning. It's a great way to start the day, and that was a particularly great way because that was Shirley Horn on vocals, and she was also a fine, fine pianist. Shirley Horn, Our Love Is Here to Stay. Before that, Charlie Hayden with Hermitage. I'm Kate Borger, and you are tuned to Morning Jazz, and we are about to go to the album Dream Dancing from Warren Vaché. Bill Charlap is on piano, Dennis Irwin on bass, Eddie Locke on drums, and the song is called Close Your Eyes.

We'll begin a new hour of morning jazz with the tenor saxophonist Christian Winther, and this is the title track from his album Refuge in Sound.

That was the John Brown Trio featuring Cyrus Chestnut on piano for the song In a Mellow Tone from the album Dancing with Duke, the John Brown Trio. I'm Kate Borger. Thank you so much for choosing jazz this morning. And looking ahead at this hour, looks great. James Moody, Samara Joy, don't miss that track. She's so great. Ray Brown, the Midnight Jazz Band, Diana Krall, and Farnell Newton all on the way. Right now we're going to guitarist Bobby Broom, along with Justin Dillard on piano, for a song called Soulful Bill. Bobby Broom on Morning Jazz.

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I'm Michelle Robbins. When Jimmy Ponder was a young boy, he picked up the guitar his brother left behind when he joined the Marines and started practicing, sometimes up to 6 or more hours a day, to the jazz he heard on the radio. When he was 16, he sat in with organ player Charles Erlin, who offered him a job, but Jimmy waited until he graduated high school to join the band. He also played in Lou Donaldson's Soul Jazz Band. Jimmy had the chance to play for his idol Wes Montgomery, who told everyone that Jimmy Ponder was his musical legacy. Hear classic artists like Jimmy Ponder 24 hours a day at jazzphx.org.

The tune written by the great Errol Garner, Misty, performed by a young singer, a wonderful musician, singer, a vocalist with so much skill and talent, Samara Joy, from her album Linger a While. Great record. That was Misty, Samara Joy. Before that, James Moody, I'm in the Mood for Love. Kate Borger with you on Morning Jazz. And as always, I thank you for tuning in. We are very grateful to have you along. And we are moving on to the album Some of My Best Friends Are Guitarists. This is a Ray Brown record with Bruce Foreman on guitar here. And Jeff Keyser on piano. And the song is Blues for Wes.

George Mraz was a bassist who enjoyed a long and stellar career. Born in Czechoslovakia, he fell in love with jazz after hearing Louis Armstrong on the radio. He moved to the United States in 1968. During his career, he worked with Oscar Peterson, Pepper Adams, Stan Getz, Chet Baker, and many others. He made nearly a dozen albums as a leader. Hear the music of George Mraz on Jazz PHX on KJZZ 91.5 HD2, Phoenix.

That was the Midnight Jazz Band with You and the Night and the Music. And before that, it was Ray Brown along with Bruce Foreman on guitar for Blues for Wes. Kate Borger here. You're tuned to Morning Jazz, and we'll be hearing from Ryan Oliver and Farnell Newton later in this hour. But right now, we're going to the Love Scenes collection from Diana Krall. Russell Malone is on guitar, Christian McBride on bass, and the song is All or Nothing at All. Diana Krall, right here on Morning Jazz.

The tenor saxophonist there was Ryan Oliver from the album Fraser McPherson from the Pen of, and we heard Our Blues. Diana Krall ahead of that, and one more tune in this hour of morning jazz. Please stay with me. I'm Kate Borger. We're going to Farnell Newton's album, Feel the Love.

An unusual vocal version of that tune, The West Coast Blues from Nikki Yanofsky. I'm Kate Borger. Thank you for tuning into Morning Jazz. If you want to know what's coming up this hour, I am about to tell you. Jeannie Bryson is coming up, Jim Hall, Rufus Reed, Vincent Herring, and Ben Webster, also Errol Garner. So I hope you'll stay tuned. Going to Ramsey Lewis next from the album Appassionata. This is What Wondrous Love Is This?

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The MIM Music Theater presents your favorites and new discoveries in the month of May. Marcus Miller, whose bass sound has been featured on more than 500 recordings, returns to the MIM for two shows on May 17th. Jamaican pianist Monty Alexander incorporates the island sound of his homeland with swing and jazz for one unforgettable night on May 26th. International vocal sensation Stella Cole brings classic standards to life with her elegance and charm on Wednesday night, May 27th. Check out who's coming to play at the MIM. 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

It'd be so nice to come home to a version of that tune from Jim Hall on guitar and Paul Desmond on alto sax. Before that, we heard Some Cats Know from Jeannie Bryson. Kate Borger here. This is Morning Jazz. So glad you tuned in because I have some great music to go and this hour, and we are going to go next to Rufus Reed and his trio with the Sirius String Quartet from the album Celebration. This is called One for Amos.

Howard Alden is best known for his guitar work. A self-taught artist, he cites Django Reinhardt and Barney Kessel among his influences. His big break came in the early 1980s, when Joe Williams and Woody Herman discovered him. Howard Alden has worked with Dick Hyman, Benny Carter, and more. He's recorded more than 30 albums as a leader. Hear the music of Howard Alden on Jazz PHX on KJZZ 91.5 HD2, Phoenix.

Love Walked In. Just one more great Gershwin tune this morning on Morning Jazz. That was Vincent Herring, who plays alto and soprano saxophone. We heard him from the album The Uptown Shuffle, along with Cyrus Chestnut on piano for that tune, Love Walked In. Before Vincent Herring, we heard from the Rufus Reed Trio with the Sirius String Quartet and One for Amos. Kate Borger with you on Morning Jazz, and still to come, wow, Ben Webster, Oscar Peterson, Herb Ellis, Errol Garner, they're all coming up in this hour. But first, we're going to a tune recorded by Nancy Wilson, previously recorded by the likes of Billie Holiday. This is the beautiful tune, Easy Living, here on Morning Jazz.

What a combo there. Wow. Ben Webster, Oscar Peterson, Herb Ellis, Ray Brown, and Stan Levy. The song was Soulville from the album Soulville from Ben Webster. I'm Kate Borger. Glad to be here for Morning Jazz. One more tune in this hour, and it is from the great pianist Errol Garner. We're going to hear from the campus concert. This one is called La Petite Mambo.

He was Handyman Negri on the Mr. Rogers TV show. He's a master guitarist. His name is Joe Negri. And from his Dream Dancing release, it is The Touch of Your Lips.

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Do you think that song's kind of monkish? You think? Well, that actually is the title to the piece. It's from Josh Workman from Jumpin' at the Border. He's on guitar. The song is called Monkish. Features Larry Vukovich on piano. There you go. Eric Jacobson ahead of that with Chetty from A Brand New Take. Eric Jacobson on trumpet. And Dan Block started off the set with Suburbanite. He was on tenor sax off of the CD From His World to Mine. Suburbanite, Dan Block. Chuck Levin's here, and got one now from Maya Ray. It's a new release. Features Vince Mai on trumpet. Maya Ray, and the title track to her release, Sapphire Birds.

Louis Belson has several claims to fame. He pioneered the use of two bass drums during his performances. He was married to Pearl Bailey. And during his career, which spanned from the early 1930s to 2009, he made the second most visits by an entertainer to the White House. He worked in big bands led by Benny Goodman and Duke Ellington. He made more than 70 albums as a leader or co-leader. Hear the music of Louis Belson on Jazz PHX on KJZZ 91.5 HD2, Phoenix.

going to give you today's forecast. It is jazz. Well, that's what it is, for sure. Let me tell you something. That was the name of that song. That was the Jason Klobnak Quintet. Today's forecast, sunny, high of 80 degrees and a chance of snow. That is the name of the piece from his new chapter release, Jason Klobnak on trumpet, Elijah Samuels on tenor sax. There you go. Charlie Bird Trio before that with Blue Room from Au Courant with Chuck Red on vibes. Maya Ray started off the set with the title track to her release, Sapphire Birds, with Vince Mai on trumpet. Chuck Levin's here. Got the Amp Trio for you now. This is from their release called Three. And the song Sunny Summer, keeping with the weather thing.

It's Antonio Ciacca on piano with his quintet from the Italian-American songbook, the song Volare.

This is Jazz in Phoenix, 91.5 HD2 and jazzphx.org. I'm Michelle Robbins. Pianist Red Garland was known for his important work with Miles Davis's first great quintet, where he helped popularize the block chord style of playing. He also had a short-lived career as a welterweight boxer and played an exhibition match with Sugar Ray Robinson. He played on most of Davis's albums for prestige before branching out on his own as a leader. Altogether, Garland led 19 recording sessions for prestige and 25 for Fantasy Records. Hear classic artists like Red Garland 24 hours a day at jazzphx.org.

That's from her release called Thoughts of Bill Evans. That's Rosanna Vitro featuring Alan Farnham on piano. And the song In April, Phil Parisot ahead of that with the song Simple Serenade. That's from his Lingo release. Phil Parisot on drums, Steve Tressler on tenor sax. And the MJQ started off the set, Modern Jazz Quartet. And the song Django. A lot of great music here. We're just spanning a lot of generations here. Got a lot of great new music and some great classics. This is just tremendous. Really, I tell you. Got one from Rosanna Vitro here to Eddie Harris from Freedom Jazz Dance. And the song Stars Fell on Alabama.

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That's Melissa Morgan and Save Your Love for Me. Chuck Levin's here. Going to continue on with George Shearing and the Montgomery Brothers, Wes and Buddy, doing Love Walked In.

0: That is Benny Carter with some easy money for you this morning. Good morning. I'm Blaze Lantana, and here's a beautiful ballad from Ella Fitzgerald on Jazz PHX.
1: Thank you, ladies and gentlemen. We thought we'd put a little twist in there for you.
2: Almost twisted off me that time.

Jersey.

That's Juan Carlos Quintero. It's a brand new release from him. That was The Story of Love. And before that, Oscar Peterson and Ella Fitzgerald. Good morning, I'm Blaze Lantana. And let's take a vacation from the blues with Russian vocalist Anna Kolchina. Here we are, Vacation from the Blues. You could always use that, right?

That is Dimitri Matheny on Jazz PHX. Dimitri plays the flugelhorn. He's going to be here in town this month. Check our website for more information and locations. That's jazzphx.org. Don't miss out. It's wonderful to hear Dimitri perform live. So before that, Anna Colchina singing to you all about love. Well, here's Coleman Hawkins with Indian Summer on Jazz PHX.

Saxophonist and arranger, band leader, Javon Jackson from his new album, Jackson Plays Dylan. That was Make You Feel My Love. And before that, Judith Owen sang Spooky from Suit Yourself and Coleman Hawkins' Indian Summer. Good morning, I'm Blaze Lantana, and I have a new release from Chick Corea. This is his final recording. It's a solo release. It's live. It's called Forever Yours, the farewell performance. Here's Chick Corea on KJZZ 91.5 HD2, Phoenix. You can also listen online at Jazz PHX. Here's Chick.

That's Charlie Rouse playing a saxophone and Bob Crenshaw on the bass. Well, you need an attune by Thelonious Monk. And for many years, Charlie Rouse worked with Monk as his sideman. Good morning. I'm Blaze Lantana. I have Kenny Barron's latest release. It's called Songbook. And on each cut, he features a different singer. This was his desire to make this album with singers. And on this one, he featured Cecile McLaurin-Salvant doing Sunshower. Then we'll hear Joe Locke on vibes with Jeffrey Keezer at the piano. This is my favorite combination. One of my favorite combinations. Here they are. We'll hear them do Lost Lenore. This is from the album Signing. First, Kenny Barron and Cecile McLaurin-Salvant.

0: Vince Giordano, pick yourself up, dust yourself off, and start all over again. There's a good theme for you for the week, for the day, whatever. Joe Locke with Jeffrey Keyser before that with The Lost Lenore from the album Signing. And I started with pianist Kenny Barron from his new album Songbook, working with Cecile McLaurin-Salvant on Sunshower. Good morning. I'm Blaze Lantana. Plenty of good jazz coming your way. A little bit later, we'll hear Al Fab Gray do Midnight Creeper. Even though it's the morning, I think you'll dig it. Here's Tony Desserre doing I'll Get You Through the Night from Lush Life, and Steve Wilson from his new release, Enduring Sonance. And he's working with vibraphonist Joe Locke and pianist Rini Rajnis. Is a great combination, you'll see. First, Tony Desserre.
1: It's been 3

That is guitarist Ray Oviedo doing Slight Accent, and like that from his new album of the same name, Slight Accent. Ray Oviedo on guitar, Steve Wilson before that, playing that trombone on A Volte from Enduring Sonnets, Joe Locke joining him on the vibes, Rini Rasnes at the piano, just a great band. And I started the set with Tony Desair singing I'll Get You Through the Night from Lush Life. Good morning, I'm Blaze Lantana. Well, it is Monday, and we did have kind of a hot weekend. I think summer is upon us, or whatever we call this season before summer when it's as hot as summer. But here we are with some cool jazz. Here's Al Gray playing the trombone on Midnight Creeper, and then we'll hear singer Roderick Harper. His new release is Confidence on Jazz PHX. Here's Al Gray.

That is singer Roderick Harper with Confidence. That's the name of the tune and the name of the album. And before that, Al Fab Gray doing Midnight Creeper from his album Fab, which was his nickname in the Basie Band. Good morning, I'm Blaze Lantana. How's it going? Are you out of bed yet? Are you on the job and cooking? Well, good for you. Good for you. Here's Gregory Groover Jr., and this is a new release called Old New. Joel Ross plays the vibes on Retrograde, and Paul Cornish at the piano on Jazz PHX. 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Your place to hear jazz 24/7. Here's Gregory Groover Jr. He's the drummer, he's the band leader, and the new album, Old

Les Johnson and Red Holloway, Dream a Little Dream of Me. Yeah, I like that. Good morning. I'm Blaze Lantana. I have D. Alexander. It's Too Hot for Words. And then Arturo Sandoval's got a new release out. It's called Sangu, and we're going to hear Azulito, a Little Blue. Here's D. Alexander first on Jazz PHX.

That is the sweet sound of Cannonball Adderley with Bill Evans doing Waltz for Debbie on Jazz PHX. Before that, a brand new release from trumpeter Arturo Sandoval. We heard Azulito from Sangu. That's Bob Shepherd playing some sax with Arturo on the trumpet. D. Alexander sang It's Too Hot for Words, and that is the truth. I'm Blaze Lantana. This is Jazz PHX, and I have a lot of good jazz for you. Next, I have Mark Christian Miller doing You Make Me Feel So Young, and then Bill Mays with A New York State of Mind, working with Marvin Stamm on the trumpet and John Gordon on the alto. First, singer Mark Christian Miller on Jazz PHX. This is from his album Strange Meadowlark.

Bill Mays with New York State of Mind. How did you like that? Marv Stamm playing the trumpet on that. That's from Mays in Manhattan. Mark Christian Miller sang You Make Me Feel So Young from Strange Meadowlark on Jazz PHX. Good morning, I'm Blaze Lantana, and I have a lot of good music for you. Just to get your Monday, get your week off to the right start, here's Charlie Bird with Herb Ellis doing Bernie's tune, and then we'll hear Bill Cunliffe doing Stolen Moments on Jazz PHX, your modern jazz connection.

Janis Siegel with Midnight Sun from Night Songs, even though it's morning. And Bill Conliff did Stolen Moments. That's from his Blues and the Abstract Truth, Take Two. Charlie Bird and Herb Ellis together doing Bernie's tune from Great Guitars. Good morning, I'm Blaze Lantana, and this is KJZZ 91.5 HD2 Phoenix. I'm glad you found us. And if you didn't find us on the radio, you're probably listening at Jazz PHX. I have Monica Herzig. She's got a brand new release out. It's called Transparent. Tom Clark plays a flute for her, and Peter Kieny on guitar. Dance in Harmony on Jazz PHX. Here's Monica Herzig.

Horace Silver's Song for My Father on Jazz PHX. It's lunchtime, time for a break. Joe Henderson there with Horace Silver. I'm Blaze Lantana. I have Tony Bennett and Lady Gaga together doing I've Got You Under My Skin. This is a song Cole Porter wrote when he was in Paris before he came back home. And this is from the album Love for Sale, Tony Bennett and Lady Gaga. Then we'll hear Bob Reynolds from an album, brand new release, Eddie Told Me So. Here's Tony Bennett on Jazz PHX.

The Diva Jazz Orchestra. That's an all-woman ensemble led by drummer Sherry Maraclay. That's how she says it. I'm just saying, looks like Sherry Miracle, but you know. East Coast Andy was the name of the tune from the Diva Jazz Orchestra. Bob Reynolds before that, You Don't Know What Love Is, and Tony Bennett and Lady Gaga, I've Got You Under My Skin. It's lunchtime. Time for a break. Time to wake up. I'm Blaise Lantana. Good to be here with you in the middle of the day. It's a Monday, in case you forgot, May the 11th. And Aubrey Johnson is up doing a Joni Mitchell tune, Help Me. And then we'll hear Emily Bear on Jazz PHX.

Yeah, that'll wake you up. That'll get you going. In case you're in a midday slump, that's Duke Ellington's orchestra, led by Mercer Ellington, Perdido on Jazz PHX. And yeah, as from the album Digital Duke, they won awards for that album, and the band was led by Duke's son, Mercer Ellington. Before that, Emily Bear, a Rainee from Into the Blue. She's a piano player, and Aubrey Johnson did Help Me from her new release, The Lively Air. Eliane Elias has a new release out. It's just called Live, or Ao Vivo in Portuguese. And a lot of applause for Eliane Elias. She is remarkable. She's a singer and an incredible pianist. So we'll hear her. And then Blue Moods. This is a group led by saxophonist Diego Rivera and vibraphonist Ben Jalice. So we'll hear from their new one, Directions and Expressions. First, Brazilian pianist and singer Eliane Elias.

That is Blue Moods. That's the name of the group, with saxophonist Diego Rivera, pianist Art Hirahara, vibraphonist Ben Jalise, Ed Howell on that trombone. The album's called Directions and Expressions from Blue Moods. Before that, Eliane Elias from her new album, Live. Good afternoon, I'm Blaze Lantana. Don't forget to stretch, get up from your desk, move around a little bit. I'm glad you're here, Dee, and some jazz in the middle of a Monday. Hey, you made it through Monday morning, so that's over. You've gotten through that. Here's guitarist Bobby Broom doing Doxy from his new release, Notes of Thanks, which is a tribute to one of his mentors, Sonny Rollins. Here's guitarist Bobby Broom on Jazz PHX.

The amazing trumpeter Harry James and his orchestra doing the Motown Swing. Did you know Frank Sinatra started with Harry James before he was with Tommy Dorsey and some of the other bands, but started with Harry. Motown Swing on Jazz PHX. Good afternoon, I'm Blaze Lantana, and here's Kurt Elling. Now, this is from a different album. He's got a new one out, but this is from Super Blue. He's doing Endless Lawns. Charlie Hunter on the guitar bass that he plays, along with singer Kurt Elling. Then we'll hear Billy Childs. He's got a brand new release called Triumvirate. We're going to hear from that. Here's Kurt Elling.

James Moody on the flute doing Pink Panther on Jazz PHX. Before that, Billy Childs at the piano from his new release Triumvirate, and Kurt Elling with guitarist Charlie Hunter doing Endless Lawns, and that's from Kurt Elling's album Super Blue. I'm Blaze Lantana. How's your day going so far? Are you keeping cool? It's getting a little warm out there. Keep cool. Here's Brian Lynch. His new release is called Torch Bearers, and he's working with Samara Joy on this and Charles McPherson on the saxophone. And Brian Lynch always wanted to work with Charles McPherson, so they got together. It sounds great. And they enlisted the help of Samara Joy, and then they wrote this song for her called The Joy of Love. Here's Brian Lynch, Charles McPherson, and Samara Joy on Jazz PHX.

Roger Kellaway doing Doxy with Bruce Foreman on guitar. And before that, Brian Lynch and his new album, Torchbearers, with Charles McPherson on the saxophone, Tamara Joy vocals. Yeah, great band he put together for this. And that was The Joy of Love. Good afternoon, I'm Blaze Lantana, and this is KJZZ 91.5 HD2 Phoenix. This is your modern jazz connection. I'm glad you found us. You can also listen online anywhere in the world at jazzphx.org. And that's where you're going to find out who's playing jazz around town. So don't miss out. Here's Jimmy Smith taking us back to the Chicken Shack.

Jeff Hamilton from his new release, A New Chapter. That was Some Other Sweet. Jeff Hamilton's got a new trio, and so that's what he calls his new album, A New Chapter. Before that, Alexa Tarantino from her latest, The Roar and the Whisper, and she's working with Cecile McLaurin-Salvant on vocals on that tune. Jimmy Smith with Stanley Tarantino on that saxophone, back at the Chicken Shack. In case you missed lunch, you need to go back. I'm Blaze Lantana. Good to be here with you playing some jazz. And I have Gilad Baraka with Ahmad Alom at the piano. And their new release is called Unsettled. Gilad Baraka, an Israeli musician, but of course everybody comes together when they come to the States. And we're going to hear Jefferson L. on Jazz PHX. Have a great afternoon. Keep cool. Stay hydrated. It is the desert.

Zoot Sims and Bones for Zoot. That featured Russ Freeman on piano. It's off of an album called From Annie Ross and Zoot Sims, A Gasser. I love it. Oh, my goodness. So much fun right here in the jazz living room. Yeah. Jody Prosnick coming up. Teddy Wilson, Wes Montgomery, Grant Stewart, Cal Jader, Scott Hamilton, and Rodney Jones. All happening this hour. Yeah. And, let's see here. Got Eric Hargett to start off this set. He's on baritone sax. I once was at a Maynard Ferguson show where they referred to the tenor saxophone as the devil's instrument and the baritone sax as God's instrument. I've always thought that was quite a thing. Baritone seems like such a playful, fun instrument, and it sounds that way to me, at least. Eric Hargett on baritone from Steppin' Up. It's the title track. Features Joey DeFrancesco on the organ.

He led one of the hottest big bands in history. Clarinetist, saxophonist, and bandleader Woody Herman was a jazz giant whose sound evolved with the times. Born in Milwaukee in 1913, he started as a child vaudeville star, but by the 30s, he was swinging hard with his own band, The Herd. His hit, Woodchopper's Ball, sold over a million records and became a big band classic. Unlike most band leaders, Herman never stood still. He led four herds across four decades, embracing swing, bebop, and even jazz fusion. He discovered and launched careers for future legends like Stan Getz, Zoot Sims, and Bill Chase. Woody earned a Grammy in 1973 and played into his 70s, keeping the big band flame alive long after the swing era faded. Swing with Woody Herman on your 24/7 worldwide jazz connection, jazzphx.org.

real pleasure to be able to play him. I tell you, that Body and Soul, that version featured George DeVivier on bass, but that was Teddy Wilson. Oh, yeah, there you go, for sure. Chuck Levins here. Going to go now to West Montgomery, a live recording done in Paris featuring Harold Mayburn on piano. It is The Girl Next Door.

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From that Live at Pyatt Hall release with Rossano Sportello on piano, Scott Hamilton, and the song You Do Something to Me. Wow, yeah. Cal Jader before that with Manuel's Mambo from original jazz classics, Manuel Duran on piano there with Cal. Grant Stewart from Roll On did Do You Know What It Means to Miss New Orleans. He was on tenor. And Wes Montgomery from a live recording done in Paris with Harold Mayburn on piano. That was Wes with The Girl Next Door. Yeah, I love it. Chuck Levin's here. Going to wrap up the hour with Rodney Jones. This is off of A Thousand Small Things. He's on guitar. Donald Harrison on alto. And it was Rodney Jones with Island Wind.

Herbie Mann playing flute. Title tune from an album that came out about 7 or 8 years ago, maybe even longer. The album is titled Camino de Casa, and that's the song we heard to start this hour of Monday Jazz. I'm Tony Mowat. A lot of good music for you this hour. Later on, some Renee Rossness, also Hampton Hawes and David Benoit. Jeff Baker singing a couple songs for you. To continue right now, here's Joey DeFrancesco's dad, John DeFrancesco, and Johnny, that's John DeFrancesco Jr., playing guitar, and this is their version of Minor Chant.

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Coming to the Nash in downtown Phoenix, step into an unforgettable evening with vocalist Sandra Bassett as she brings her signature blend of timeless jazz, soulful grooves, and captivating stage presence to the Nash on Saturday night, May 16th. Join the Desert City Jazz Ensemble under the direction of Mary Petrick for a special big band matinee Sunday afternoon, May 17th at 3, followed by the Sunday jam session at 6, led by guitarist Stan Sorensen. Check out who's playing at the Nash. 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

It's a tribute to George and Ira Gershwin, as done by Chrysanthi Pappas. Of course, that was They Can't Take That Away From Me. And before that, Papa John. Papa John DeFrancesco with John Jr. John Jr. DeFrancesco playing guitar. And you had to hear Joey in there somewhere. Very talented family. We heard Minor Chant. I'm Tony Mowat. Here's Rini Rosnes from her album Art and Soul. This is called African Flower.

She bent time, reimagined melody, and made every note her own. Betty Carter wasn't just a jazz singer. She was a master improviser and a pioneer of vocal freedom. Carter got her big break with Lionel Hampton's band when she was only 16. She went on to record with Miles Davis and Ray Charles, who famously duetted with her on Baby, It's Cold Outside. But Betty Carter wasn't content with stardom. She demanded artistic control. In the 70s, when major labels passed her by, she launched her own. She mentored young talents like Benny Green and Lewis Nash, turning her bands into jazz schools. A 1997 NEA Jazz Master and Grammy winner, Betty Carter was uncompromising, inventive, and unforgettable. Hear Betty Carter on your home for jazz 24/7, Jazz

His name is Jeff Baker, not Chet, Jeff Baker, with Sandin Mayhew playing tenor sax. We heard The Touch of Your Lips. Before that, David Benoit and Andre New. Beautifully done. I'm Tony Moa. That's it for this hour of jazz. Let's conclude it with Larry Vukovich's tune. This is called Dexter's Mode.

That was Jim Snedero doing Black Narcissus, the music of Joe Henderson, Black Narcissus, to start this hour of Monday Jazz. I'm Tony Mowat. Enjoy with me the likes of Kevin Mahogany, also Patrick Williams and his big band. Also, we're going to hear some Eddie Cleanhead Vincent. And to continue right now, How Deep is the Ocean, as done by Royce Campbell.

Bassist Doug Watkins passed away in 1962 at the age of 27. He had a short life, yet he still made a mark on the genre. He was one of the original members of the Jazz Messengers. He worked with Hank Mobley, Charles Mingus, and more. He made two albums as a leader, both of which are highly sought after collector's items. Hear the music of Doug Watkins on Jazz PHX on KJZZ 91.5 HD2 Phoenix.

Kevin Mahogany's version of Here's That Rainy Day. Very nicely done. From the album on the Enja label titled You Got What It Takes. And Royce Campbell before that. And How Deep Is the Ocean. I'm Tony Mowat. So good to be with you. I know we have a lot of good jazz for you, so keep it right here on your jazz station.

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I'm Michelle Robbins. When Jimmy Ponder was a young boy, he picked up the guitar his brother left behind when he joined the Marines and started practicing, sometimes up to 6 or more hours a day, to the jazz he heard on the radio. When he was 16, he sat in with organ player Charles Erlin, who offered him a job, but Jimmy waited until he graduated high school to join the band. He also played in Lou Donaldson's Soul Jazz Band. Jimmy had the chance to play for his idol, Wes Montgomery, who told everyone that Jimmy Ponder was his musical legacy. Hear classic artists like Jimmy Ponder 24 hours a day at jazzphx.org.

That was Patrick Williams doing Easy Street featuring Terry Harrington on clarinet from the score of Blonde, which was about Marilyn Monroe. Before that, Bob DeVos. And we heard three, four, Miss C. Eric Alexander, the tenor saxophonist.

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1: Eddie Cleanhead Vinson and Bright Lights and Big City. And with him, Cannonball Adderley playing alto, Nat Adderley on trumpet, Joe Zawinul, the piano player. We also heard John Fetchock and his big band, his New York big band, doing 11 nights. Fetchock on trombone, and the flute player there was Mark Vinci, very talented reed player. I'm Tony Moa. Let's conclude this hour with Izzy Rosen and Gilad Barkin at the piano. This is Maya's Blues.